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1: Earth and Days, Don't Give Me This, Cassim Extended Remix, slušali smo nakon toga, čuli smo Ilisu Barrientos, Adam Remel, Deep Down Extended Mix, te Jan S. and Stephen Die, Like a Fire Extended Mix. 1379. emisiju Welcome to the Club na drugom programu Hrvatskog radija. Nastavljamo s Gene Ferris, Tony Romera, Lazy Extended Mix, nakon toga slijedi Haskell, Shake That, također Extended

with the sound if you're willing. So let the sound step up and get raw. So get down with the sound if you're willing. Cause I'ma take it all night and then some. So get down with the sound if you're willing. So let the sound step up and get raw. So get down with the sound if you're willing. Cause I'ma take it all night and then some. So get down with the sound if you're willing. So let the sound step up and get

So get down with the sound if you're willing to let a sound of that phone get bomb. So get down with the sound if you're willing, cause I'ma shake it all night and then some. So get down with the sound if you're willing to let a sound of that phone get bomb. So get down with the sound if you're willing, cause I'ma shake it all night and then some. So get

slušate drugi program Hrvatskog radija, 1379. epizodu serije emisija Welcome to the Club, odnosno Dobrodošli u klub. The Coney Island Rhythm Band, Mr. Doris and D-Funk, Down with the Sound Extend Mix, oslušali smo, nakon toga čuli smo Fikri Beware Extend Mix, TYR Silk Frequency, Feel It Extended Mix. 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

0: I'm talking about.
1: Yes, I do.
0: You know what I'm talking about.
1: Yes, I do.
0: You know what I'm talking about.
1: Yes, I do.
0: You know what I'm talking about.
1: Yes, I do.
0: You know what I'm talking about.
1: Yes, I do.
0: You know what I'm talking about.
1: Yes, I do.
0: You know what I'm talking about.
1: Yes, I do.

Dick saved my soul. I once was lost, but now I'm whole. Searching life to find the cure for my sickness.